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1: 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We're 99+ KFMH, and I'm your host, Roberto. And tonight, you're going to get 4 hours of music in the world of alternative underground. Also, I decided we're going to be hearing music maybe from the past, covering bands, like, for example, some Elvis Presley, Jimi Hendrix coming up, with maybe Joan Jett, and others all throughout the night. So, enough of that. Let's get started now with the band calling themselves The Law. They helped lay down groundwork for mid-80s indie scene music, and they reformed with the original members and has brought out a new album called Badges. So from The Law, we're going to begin Off the Beaten Track tonight with Goodbye Saturday Night.

Pool Girl are their names, and they just brought out a new EP recently. Still not getting what I want. And we heard from the EP, Money. Sunday You Need Love, the Oblivions covered that tune. Another interesting band, they call themselves Toys That Kill. Now, they wrote a song, and now they use that title of the song as the band name, and we heard The Cutting Board from them, and The Loft, new music by them. Goodbye Saturday Night. Here comes a UK band called Table Scrap. On Off the Beaten Track is Lying Through Your Teeth.

There's the Talking Heads, and Warning Sign was the song. Now that's on their second studio album, More Songs About Building and Food, and that was released in July of 1978. New music with Telehealth. And in their own words, they're an unpredictable pop band with heavy nods to post-punk, minimal synth, and new wave, art rock, glam, and krautrock. That's what they describe themselves. And they have a new album out, Green World Image. And once again, Telehealth and Maria Machine. New music debut album, Cost of Living Adjustment, is from Cola. And Third Double, we heard. And then Table Scrap started the set of music, Lying Through Your Teeth. Here now is a tune for my friend Rach in Leeds. I'm talking about Mark E. Smith in the Fall, covering Roy Wood in The Move.

interesting band we just heard. They're a new UK band, and they have a debut album out, and they call it Bodge Ja, B-O-D-G-E. Daddy Needs a Hit from Dead Stilettos. You heard the Ting Tings, That's Not My Name. How about Bad Reputation, the Joan Jett song covered by the Dolly Rots, and Marky Smith in the Fall covering The Move. Roy Wood wrote it. I Can Hear the Grass Grow. Next is Bad Fractals. They like to create this acid punk glam trash rock sound, and they have a new album, The Sea Sing Screaming. So let's get started now with Dirty White Toads, their tune. It's the Bad Fractals on Off the Beaten Track.

Well, they call themselves The Defects. They're a punk band from Belfast, North Ireland. And I'm sure you recognize Suspicious Minds, you know, the Elvis Presley tune. And The Cure, covering Jimi Hendrix's song Foxy Lady. Remember the band Yola Tango? Well, the bassist, James McNew, worked some solo project, and he called it Dump. And yes, Erotic City, the Prince tune, was covered, and Bad Fractals and Dirty White Toads. That's off of their new one, and they call it The Sea Sang Screaming. Hey, more music's coming up all night long with Off the Beaten Track, and I want to thank you for being on board. I'm going to take you back to 1980 to wrap up this hour with OTBT. From the Psychedelic Furs, it's Imitation of Christ.

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1: Hey, it's great to have you on board another hour with me on Off the Beaten Track. Later on tonight, we're going to be hearing a new song from Primus, and I've got new music with Soft Kill. Also, tunes that'll be covering bands, well, for example, Hot Rats is covering the Gang of Four, Damaged Goods, and here it is now with Off the Beaten Track.

This band from Madison, Wisconsin. You heard the German art students are really growing on me. And another song from them, Bjorn Borg. Black Dice did Peace in the Valley and Hot Rats covering Gang of Four's tune, Damaged Goods. Mike Muir wrote this song, Institutionalized. And here's Amanda Palmer covering it to start this set with OT.

What are you talking about? We decided my best interest? How can you know what my best interest is? How can you say what my

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1: I'm sure you recognize the song from Duran Duran, Girls on Film, and it was covered by Wesley Willis. He was a artist, musician from Chicago, and he recorded music also with the William Wesley Fiasco, who did Girls on Film. Phantom Band and Gravity in that set. I played you a Past Self, who are Korean goth, Noxin Kal, and then Amanda Palmer covering the Suicidal Tendencies. Mike Muir wrote it, Institutionalized. And so we're going to begin this set of music with Off the Beaten Track, Goofing Around in Lancashire. That is the Lovely Eggs going to be doing this tune now.

Dump Truck are their names, and they were popular in the 80s, and they came out of the Boston area. How come we heard from them? Ellis Donuts, Tella Blood Print Media, Death Whore, that's the song. One Word, yep, from 1991 in the Lovely Eggs, Goofing Around in Lancashire. I have new one with Primus on the way, Soft Kill as well. You're going to be hearing Fish Karma, The Length of a Cigarette, once we get started. What a great band, by the way. This is the Jesus and Mary Chain. And so on Off the Beaten Track, here is Sowing Seeds.

0: Grizz.
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2: Tell you what, that Les Claypool and Primus just brought out A Handful of Nugs. It's a 4-song EP, and you heard That Old Grizz. Soft Kill and No Violence. And recently they released January 7, 2026. Fish Karma did The Length of a Cigarette, and from the Jesus Mary Chain, The Sowing Seed. That started that set. We have reached the end of this hour, but stay on board, please, because I have more music coming up. We're just going to take a short little break here on your Pirate Radio.
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2: 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We're 99 Plus KFMH, and this is Off the Beaten Track. I'm your host, Roberto. I like to begin this set, and this hour, actually. She Made It Big in a Small Mexican Village. That's the tune from Flux Sciences.

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Care for the room, you've never halted any battle. And artistry just collects the fragments into manageable

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Stop. Stop. Stop. Stop. Stop. Stop. Stop. Stop. Stop. Stop. Stop. Stop. Stop. Stop. Stop. Stop. Stop. Stop. Stop. Stop. Stop. Stop. Stop. Stop. Stop. Stop. Stop. Stop. Stop. Stop. Stop. Stop. Stop. Stop. Stop. Stop.

0: Thinkers and reformers can never stop war or start peace, although they'd like to. Care for the one we've never wanted any battle. An artistry just collects a fragment into manageable chaos. Allegiances are fickle thing, and in essence convey a look at our futility. Positivity becomes negative. Positivity lost its charge. A little good that we once had still is. But on the whole, the bad remains. The one spiritual to be feared, to be known.
1: Children Who Know was the song you just heard, and I wrapped up this set of music with Off the Beaten Track, and the band's name is Flux of Pink Indians. The Wedding Present covered another Gang of Four tune. I found that essence rare, and speaking of Flux, Flux Sciences started the hour. She made it big in a small Mexican village. Get ready now, here's Death Ride 69 and the tune Child of Abuse.

There was Flipper. They were from the West Coast, early punk band out of the 80s, and Way of the World was the song we just heard wrapping up that set. Dream for Everyone is a German phrase. Traum für alle. That was from Flying Moon in Space, and Death Ride 69, and Child of Abuse. What do you say to a drunken sailor? A traditional sailor song is coming up now, performed by Patty and the Rats on Off the Beaten Track.

Around 1987 to 1997, the band we heard from UK, the Sundays, covered Wild Horses, the Rolling Stones song. That's an off-the-beaten-track classic for sure. Hey, Flock of Seagulls, what do you say about them? And I wasn't going to be playing the usual stuff from their debut album. No, not an off-the-beaten-track. I wanted you to hear Messages from the Ring of Saturn. It was the Richard Skinner session with Flock of Seagulls. And what do you say to the drunken sailor early in the morning, Patty? And the Rats. I've got now a UK experimental band. Bug Facer are their names, and here's their song, Sweet Pea, on your pirate radio.

0: great song Manic Depression. That was covered by, of all people, of all the bands, Throwing Muses. And how about Scary Monsters and Creeps? You know, the David Bowie cover. That was performed by Superchunk and Bug Facer and Sweet Pea. Oh, get ready. Hour 4 is going to be coming up soon. We're going to go a little more underground. So thank you for listening, and please stay on board.
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0: Here we are, Hour 4, with me, Roberto, on Off the Beaten Track. Expect to hear a lot of new music, okay? There's stuff that's coming out I want to share with you as we go a little more underground as well. So I'm going to begin with Mud Honey. They're this really cool Oklahoma City-based band. They perform shoegaze, dream pop. They're quite indie, tell you that. And they have a new album out, Bridge Over Cumberland. So I want you to hear tonight with Mud Honey. This is Natchez Trace Parkway.

my shame. It's not even life, it's just a choice of three.

From Madison, Wisconsin, Bongzilla was the band I just played, and they did a live tune of theirs, and it was called Hippie Stick. Covering the Motown tune, I Heard It Through the Grapevine, was the Slits, and Madeline Goldstein, My Own Design, and that's a new single from her. Yes, I still have new music coming up for the rest of this hour on Off the Beaten Track. I'd like for you to hear the Family Men. They're this really cool Swedish musicians. Cold Determination is their release. And here is a tune from that album to begin this set, and it's called Solving the Light Issues.

I find that band very creative. They're a Danish power trio. Farveblind are their names, and they have a new release, Micro Pleasures. And we heard the title track of that album, which wrapped up this hour. Tiga is a DJ musician from Canada, and Friction, you heard, that's off of Hot Life. New music from him. And The Family Man, Solving the Light Issue, off their new one, Code Determination. Get ready, this band is Gun Outfits, and they're from the state of Washington, and they have a new release, Process and Reality, and the song is Tear Dops. Classic Hell on Earth with Gun Outfits.

0: Guttersnipe, we just heard. They rose from the underground scene in Leeds, UK, and Alive on Tuesday. That was the song off of Extinction Burst. New music from them. And Gun Outfits. Teardrops, classic Hell on Earth, comes from their new one as well, Process and Reality. So we made it. Another edition of Off the Beaten Track is wrapped up. I am Roberto, your host, and I want to thank you for listening. And if you can, get your friends on board. 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

out here and see if I can get this truck started right quick. 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

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It's frostbite out here. 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

back out here one more time, see if I can get this thing started right here. 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She's kicking now.

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Yeah. This is the check 1, 2. The check 3, 4. 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

5 years ago, I did my whole show on KFMH, the afternoon show, dedicated to Bob Dylan's 80th birthday. And it was fun to put together, you know, hits, misses, live stuff, and cover versions. And that was the spawn of the birth of the Bob Dylan program. We were doing Stoned on Sunday at the time, and I said, once we run about 500 shows of Stoned on Sunday, I think we should switch to the Bob Dylan program, and that's what we did. And today, it is Bob Dylan's 85th birthday. I'm Jim Hunter. We heard The Lonesome Death of Hattie Carroll and the great Masters of War. I'm going to play some of my favorite Bob Dylan songs, some of the all-time great Bob Dylan songs, and some you'll scratch your head at and some you won't. That's how it works. Here is a track from Street Legal as we celebrate Bob Dylan's 85th birthday today.

I have never seen the movie Band of the Hand, but when that was released, it just blew me away. I know it's not a typical Bob Dylan song, but man, those soul singers in the background and the heavy sound and the drums and oh, Band of the Hand. That's a head scratcher, I know, but that's a personal favorite of mine. And Changing of the Guards from Street Legal. It is the Bob Dylan program. We always do a Bob Dylan cover song of the week, and here is the best Bob Dylan cover song ever. Go ahead and fight me on this one.

0: Jimi Hendrix and his electric version of All Along the Watchtower, the Bob Dylan cover song of the week. Here's Bob at the Concert for Bangladesh on the Bob Dylan program celebrating his 85th birthday today.
1: I'd like to bring you all a friend of us all, Mr. Bob Dylan.

You raise up your head and you ask, is this where it is? Then somebody points to you and says, it's his. And you say, what's mine? And somebody else says, well, what is?

And you say, for what reason? And he says, how? And you say, what does this mean? And he screams back, you're a cur-

you put a tech piano in a song, and I'm a fan. That's just so well done. Ballad of a Thin Man. We also heard Political World, and from the Concert for Bangladesh, a stunning live version of A Hard Rain's Gonna Fall. Baba has written some wonderful songs over the years, love songs and breakup songs, and some are just downright nasty, like this one.

all through the summers into January. I've been visiting morgues and monasteries, looking for the necessary body parts, limbs and livers and brains and hearts. I'll bring someone to life is what I want to do. I want to create my own version of you. Well, it must be the winter of my discontent. I wish you'd have taken me with you wherever you went. They talk all night and they talk all day. Not for a minute do I believe anything they say. I'm booming someone to life, someone I've never seen.

the vandal, mix it up in a tank, and get a robot commander. If I do it upright and put the head on straight, I'll be saved by the creature that I create. I'll get blood from a cactus, gunpowder from ice. I don't gamble with cards, and I don't shoot no dice. Can you look in my face with your sightless eye? Can you cross your heart and hope to die? I'll bring someone to life, someone for real, someone who feels the way that I feel. I study Sanskrit and Arabic to improve my mind. I want to do things for the benefit of all mankind. I say to the willow tree, don't weep for me. I'm saying the hell to all things that they used to be. Well, I get into trouble, then I hit the wall. No place to turn, no place at all. I pick a number between a 1 and 2, and I ask myself, what would Julius Caesar do? I will bring someone to life, more ways than one. Don't matter how long it takes, it'll be done when it's done. I'm gonna make you play the piano like Leon Russell, like Liberace, like St. John the Apostle. I'll play every number that I can play. I see you, baby, on Judgment Day. After midnight, if you still wanna meet, I'll be at the Black Horse Tavern on Armageddon Street. 2 doors down, not that far to walk. I'll hear your footsteps, you won't have to knock. I'll bring someone to life, balance the scales. I'm not gonna get involved in the insignificant details. You can bring it to St. Peter, you can bring it to Jerome, you can bring it all the way over, bring it all the way home.

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You won't get away with fooling me. Can you help me walk that moonlight mile? Can you give me the blessings of your smile? I'll bring someone to life.

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Should I fall on my knees? 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Can you tell me, please? Stand over there by the cypress tree, where the Trojan women and children are sold into slavery, long before the First Crusade. Way back for England or America made. 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Mr. Freud with his dreams, Mr. Marx with his axe. 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

runs at top speed. 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

Can't find the perfect girl? 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Bob Dylan from Rough and Rowdy Ways, and it's got that nice 30s sound to it. My own version of you, and something that just reeks of bile and revenge and heartbreak. Positively 4th Street. I don't believe he does that song in concert very often, if at all. Thanks for listening to the show today, celebrating Bob Dylan's 85th birthday. We'll be back with the regular stuff. I tried to do kind of a greatest hits retrospective. An hour is just, again, never long enough, but that's what I have the time constraints for today, so that's what you get. Coming up next will be the ZCOM Hour with Bart Shore, and we'll be back with another Bob Dylan program next week. I'm Jim Hunter. If you have any comments, suggestions, or even requests for upcoming shows, email the Bob Dylan program at gmail.com. From Bringing It All Back Home, it's All Right, Ma. I'm Only Bleeding. Good night.

out the door, you follow, find yourself at war, watch waterfalls of pity roar, you feel the moan, but unlike before, you discover that you'd just be one more person crying.

Born victory, some downfall, private reasons, great or small, can be seen in the eyes of those that call to make all that should be killed to crawl, while others say don't hate nothing at all except hatred. Disillusion words like bullets bark as human gods aim for their mark, make everything from toy guns that spark to flesh-colored Christs that glow in the dark. It's easy to see without looking too far that not much

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Teachers teach that knowledge waits, can lead to $100 plates. Goodness hides behind its gates, but even the president of the United States sometimes must have to stand naked.

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1: Julian and I started writing songs for that album before 16 years ago. So we decided to just do it again. And I had worked on this material for this album, and there is enough for almost for another album. So we're ahead of the game, which is wonderful. But he came and visited and said, why don't we finish this song of mine? Because I'm having a bit of a problem. And then guess what? We finished them all.

Oh boy, is that good. Peter Frampton, brand new music for 2026. That is from the album called Carry the Light, his first new release in 16 years. The song is Breaking the Mold and has a little help on that from Sheryl Crow. It's so great to have a brand new release finally out from Peter Frampton, Carry the Light. Hi there, it's Bart Shore. It's the ZCom Radio Hour, and we're waiting for a new release from the Rolling Stones to come out anytime soon. We do have a little sample of what is to come from the album Foreign Tongues. Here are the Rolling Stones with new music called In the Stars.

Jimi Hendrix and Come On Part 1 from Electric Ladyland, which I think a lot of people might argue as being one of the all-time great LP releases. Jeff Beck and the Big Town Players right before that. I just have this one lying around. I thought I'd play it from the album called Crazy Legs, Baby Blue. And brand new music from the Rolling Stones for 2026, In the Stars, from the forthcoming album called Twisted Tongues. This is the ZCOM Radio Hour. We're going to go to the fortune teller with Robert Plant and Allison Krauss.

The Ohio Players with Skin Tight from 1974. And yeah, they did make it into the Rhythm and Blues Music Hall of Fame that took place at Cleveland State University in Cleveland, Ohio. They were from Dayton, Ohio, and I thought I'd play that. I looked them up on Wikipedia to see what it would say, and it said that they were, you know, an American funk band, which we know. Best known for their songs Fire and Love, Roller Coaster, and their erotic album covers featuring nude or nearly nude women. Most of them were Playboy models. Before that, we heard Tell Daddy from Clarence Carter, and Raisin' Sand was the album from Alison Krauss and Robert Plant together. Fortune Teller. This is the ZCOM Radio Hour with Badfinger.

ZCom Radio, well, how about it? Brand new music from Paul McCartney for 2026 with Ringo on that. Home to Us from the album called The Boys of Dungeon Lane. And we heard Badfinger doing Day After Day right before that. I'm Bart Shore. It is the ZCom Radio Hour and Leon Russell's song done by B.B. King, Hummingbird.

ZCOM Radio, I'm always looking for tunes the radio forgot about, and there's one right there from Teddy Pendergrass, who was a hit in 1978. Get Up, Get Down, Get Funky, Get Loose. Leon Russell did Hurt Somebody right before that in his all-time great tune, but done by B.B. King and B.B. King's version of Hummingbird. I'm Bart Shore, it's the ZCOM Radio Hour with the milk of human kindness, Procol Harum.

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Those are the small faces. And just like that, I am out of time, but I'm never out of music. I'm Bard Short. 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
1: Hi, everybody. My name's Tommy Lang, and it's Memorial Day. It's an important day to remember those we've lost fighting for our freedoms. So remember them today, but also go out and have a good time. That's what they fought for, was you to be an American. You grill that meat. You watch that baseball. I'm going to do both today. Fortunately, my cousin has not opened the pool yet. Otherwise, I'd be at the pool today as well. But I'm here with you right now, and all day today here at the Plus, we're doing block parties, including our regularly scheduled block party breakfast, which begins right now with Buddy Guy on 99 Plus KFMH.

watching me like a hawk. I don't mind the way you talk, but if you touch me, something got to give. I live the life I love, and I live the life I live.

0: Buddy Guy starting off our block party breakfast on 99+ KFMH. I love the life I live. I live the life I love. Before that, Stone Crazy, Old Fashioned in My Time After a While. They say a while adds one word in that title, by the way, Buddy Guy does. I think it's a while, two different words. But I'm not going to judge Buddy Guy. It's Memorial Day. It's not a day for judgment. It's a day for, well, reflecting on people who fought for our country and paid the ultimate sacrifice. And a day when most people don't work. We are working today because we love what we do. Coming up next, the Pixies on the Block Party Breakfast on 99+ KFMH.
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The Pixies on the Block Party Breakfast on 99 plus KFMH. Started that set off with Where Is My Mind, which is my favorite song of theirs, probably. Then Jane, The Night the Zombies Came. Here Comes Your Man and Long Rider. And that is the Pixies Block Party. Tommy Lang with you. I might play some solo Frank Black tomorrow on the show. I'm already thinking about tomorrow's show because days like this throw me off. It's Memorial Day. I work today, so it's kind of normal for me. But then other stuff isn't normal. Everything's closed. It always reminds me of one time when I was sick, or I told my mom I was sick, and stayed home from school. It was like in first grade. And then I called my friend to talk to him on the phone because I was bored, and I forgot that it was during school. And his mom answered, "Shouldn't you be in school?" I'm like, "I'm sick." I had forgotten that I was sick. Apparently, I was lying at that point. I was in first grade. I was a pretty good liar. Hey, my name's Tommy Lang. Let's get back to what we're doing here. It's called the Block Party Breakfast, and right now, it's the Grateful Dead on 99 plus KFMH.

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0: The Grateful Dead wrapping up your block party breakfast on 99+ KFMH, doing their version of Me and Bobby McGee. Before that, Alabama Getaway, a song I wanted to play on KCJJ, and Hunter told me I'd be stupid to. Althea and Touch of Grey, which we do play on KCJJ, our sister station. I just wanted to put some Grateful Dead in. I'm like, it's up-tempo, people know it. He said, no, it's not. That doesn't fit. And I listened to him. Maybe I shouldn't listen to Hunter. I really shouldn't listen to Hunter, especially about marriage. Coming up, we've got more block parties. Yeah, it's Memorial Day. Block parties all day long. We'll hear from the Fabulous Thunderbirds, the New Pornographers, and Peter Gabriel. 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
0: My name's Tommy Lang. Last hour is our block party breakfast. It included Buddy Guy, the Pixies, and the Grateful Dead. But we're not done. No, no, no. It's Memorial Day. Block parties all day long. This afternoon. Tonight. Just enjoy. Right now, it's a block party from the Fabulous Thunderbirds. 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

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The Things I Used to Do. Before that, Powerful Stuff, You're Humbugging Me, and Tough Enough at the top of the hour. My name's Tommy Lang. We are doing block parties all day. 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I am on X at Tommy KFMH and on Blue Sky, Tommy Lang 1630. Might not get to it today because it's all block parties, but we got all week. And up next, we've got the new Pornographers, including a new one called Votive from their brand new album called The Former Sight Of. And it's on 99+ KFMH.

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1: Last night I dreamt Vancouver dressed up in

The New Pornographers on 99+, KFMH right there. We heard Continue as a Guest. Before that, War on the... I thought it was just called Continue as Guest. It's got the word in that you hear written. I'll go with it. War on the East Coast, Pontius Pilate's home movies, and started off with a new one called Votive from the new Pornographers album, The Former Sight Of. My name's Tommy Lang. Peter Gabriel's got a new album coming out. It's that deal where he releases one song every lunar cycle. We're sick of it already, by the way. So you're going to hear nothing from either of those two albums. I'm guaranteeing you, no I-O, no O-I. Just old school Peter Gabriel. Here's Salisbury Hill. A 99+ KFMH. Block parties all day long for Memorial Day.

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If you like those longer songs in rock and roll, let me invite you to The Long Player every Friday morning at 11 o'clock Central Time. We examine the long songs of rock that change the way you listen to music. 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

0: Peter Gabriel on 99+, KFMH doing Red Rain. Before that, Digging in the Dirt, Strawberry Fields Forever, and Salisbury Hill. I am Tommy Lang, and we are doing block parties all day today. I got more coming up next hour. Dave Zolo, Cage the Elephant, Bad Company. 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

Dave Zolo on 99 Plus, KFMH, Washington County Blues. Before that, While You Undress, Brush Factory Blues, and I Ain't Felt This Bad in a Long, Long Time. I got to see Dave Zolo this summer. I haven't seen him in a while. He plays a lot of outdoor shows. Does some stuff for Summer of the Arts, some free shows in Iowa City. Probably play at Club 76 in North Liberty, which is really a cool place. My buddy Jeremy is the manager there. It's the Legion Hall, basically, for North Liberty, but it's just called Club 76. It's on Mahaffey Bridge Road, literally on my drive to when I use my cousin's pool during the summer. And they've got like a little amphitheater, basically like on the edge of the woods. So when you're playing, you're at the bottom of a hill, and then behind you is just a valley with huge trees in it. It's a really cool look. They do a bluegrass festival 4th of July every year. I go to that too. Or 3rd of July, it depends what day it is. So I'll find out when Dave Zola is playing Club 76 at some point. We're doing block parties all day long today for Memorial Day. My name's Tommy Lang. This is Cage the Elephant on 99 Plus KFMH.

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1: Cage the Elephant on 99+ KFMH started that block party off with Neon Pill, then Cold, Cold, Cold, Ain't No Rest for the Wicked, and Social Cues. I think we're due for some new Cage the Elephant. Are they working on a new album? I hope they are. Because it's been a while. I miss them. My name's Tommy Lang. You'll miss me because I'm almost done for today. And it's Memorial Day, so I'm going to go home, take a nap, and then, I don't know. Do people light fireworks on Memorial Day? We should. Nah, they don't sell them yet in Iowa. Damn it. It's like 30 days before July 4th. So soon, but not yet. But I will wrap up the show with Bad Company on 99+ KFMH.

0: 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Before that, Rock Steady, Run with the Pack, and Shooting Star. I'm Tommy Lang. I just hit my chest for some reason. Like, I need you to know I am Tommy Lang. I'll be back tomorrow. If you have a request, find me on X at TommyKFMH and on Blue Sky, Tommy Lang 1630. 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I'm Tommy Lang, and this is 99 plus KFMH.
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99 Plus, KFMH, how are you? It is Memorial Day, 2026. I'm Bill Clutho, and as we usually do on holidays, we're playing a lot of block parties today. In fact, all block parties, except for next hour here, when we will do our annual Memorial Day block of an hour of tunes remembering those who have given their all to the country. And that's what this day is truly all about. As you're out enjoying a barbecue or a drive around town, remember those that made all of this possible, if you can. Just heard from the Allman Brothers, Midnight Rider, before that Jessica, Ramblin' Man, and Revival. We've got block parties coming up with the Polyphonic Spree, Todd Rundgren, Lyle Lovett, Selwyn Birchwood, all in blocks before our time together is over. Right now, taking a look at a blues kind of block. This is Robert Cray on Memorial Day at 99 Plus, KFMH.

99.5 KFMH, wrapping up our Robert Cray block party on this Memorial Day with Smoking Gun. The forecast before that, These Things and This Man here at the Plus. As we go through today, I'll go through some quotes about Memorial Day. This one from Abraham Lincoln: "A nation that does not honor its heroes will not long endure." Remember that as you hear people today talking about Memorial Day. And let's make sure that we endure as we go on. Next hour, our block party remembering those who have passed before us, giving their all. We call it our Memorial Day block. It's an hour-long tribute of songs that make sense when you listen to them. We'll wrap up this hour with a block with Polyphonic Spree here at the Plus.

0: 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Also heard The Visitors and The Spirit of Radio. 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

99 Plus KFMH, how are you? It's Saturday. Does it feel like Saturday? Kind of relaxing? Well, I hope so. That's kind of the mood we're trying to put you in. I'm Bill Clutho. You just heard Mike Zito, Downtown at Midnight. Deep Freeze from Chris Kane and the Wall Street Shuffle from 10cc kicking off the hour. Got music from the Otter Mountain String Band, some Fish in a Block at the bottom of the hour. Right now, let's take a ride on the Tarkio Road with Brewer Shipley here at the Plus.

99 Plus KFMH, a pair from Jason Isbell on this Memorial Day. Dress Blues and Tour of Duty. The Animals, and We Gotta Get Out of This Place, and Billy Joel's Goodnight Saigon. Elton John's Talking Old Soldiers, Why Not Me by 153, and James McMurtry's Memorial Day. A couple more songs to make you remember why we are taking today and honoring those, and call it Memorial Day.

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99 Plus, KFMH. How are you? It is Memorial Day, and we are remembering those who have passed away, giving us our freedom on a day like today. We like to celebrate with block parties all day long. You just heard Todd Rundgren in Just One Victory. Real Man before that, with Rick Nielsen from Cheap Trick, STFU, and The One of a Nail started out the hour. We've got a block party with Selwyn Birchwood. His latest album, Electric Swamp Funk and Blues, will be the feature this week on The Late Show with Tom Mankey, as Tom is back from his hiatus Wednesday night at 11 o'clock. But before we get there, a trip to Memphis and beyond with Lyle Lovett at 99 Plus, KFMH.

99 Plus KFMH, wrapping up a block party with Lyle Lovitz on this Memorial Day with She's No Lady, M-O-N-E-Y before that, Make It Happy, and I've Been to Memphis here at the Plus. Was in Memphis not too long ago, really a nice town. Get a chance visit the Rendezvous and get yourself some dry ribs. It's an experience, let's put it that way. We'll wrap up this hour of block parties with Selwyn Birchwood here at the Plus.

0: 99 Plus KFMH, wrapping up this hour of block parties with Selwyn Birchwood in the Church of the Electric Swamp. And again, Electric Swamp, Funk and Blues, his latest album will be the feature Wednesday night at 11 with Tom Mankey here at the Plus. Before that, Living in a Burning House, Exorcist, and All Hail the Algorithm. Next hour, block parties with the Kinks, Fish, and Otis Redding.
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99 Plus KFMH, how are you? It's Memorial Day. Lots of people with picnics and swimming pools, public swimming pools, opening today for the first time in this season. Unofficial start of summer, I guess you could say, as temperatures around the country will be beneficial, I think, to going out and seeing how pale your skin really is after a winter of lack of sunshine, something like that. I'm Bill Clutho. Just heard from the Kinks in our block party Memorial Day with Celluloid Heroes. Do It Again, a rock and roll fantasy, and a live version of All Day and All the Night. We'll wrap things up this hour with a block party with Otis Redding, but first, a block of Fish music here at 99 Plus KFMH.

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From Fuego, Halfway to the Moon, title track from Evolve, and we started it out with Evening Song from Sigma Oasis. Well, that'll do it for at least my part of our block party Memorial Day. Hope you've enjoyed the music. Remember why we are celebrating, or I guess remembering today on this Memorial Day, as we look back on all those that gave their lives. And I'm sure someone in your family is part of the reason why we are remembering today. We'll wrap things up with a block party with Otis Redding. Be safe out there today, and I'll see you tomorrow morning.

0: 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Our Block Party Memorial Day continues with Jim Hunter. 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

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Anything else? 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All right, we'll do it. One condition, you've got to join in, sing along, right? I took a lot of persuading.

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She walked up to me and she asked me to dance.

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dead-end streets, and every time I thought I got it made, it seemed the taste was not so sweet. So I turned myself to face me, but I've never caught a glimpse of how the others must see the faker. I'm much too fast to take that test.

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5: 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We owe it to all of our vets and those who serve us every day. 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This is who we are. 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

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But I wanna know for sure. Come and suck it to me one time. You move me. Look out.

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But I wanna know for sure. Come in, suck it to me one more time again. Oh, shucks, I love you.

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I'd like to ask him to come out and help me do this next number. It's the mighty, one and only, Muddy Waters.

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0: operator is Mike Madison, everybody. We're going to take a little intermission, and we'll be back in just a little bit.
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2: And so let's say it's my turn to share block parties with you on this Monday evening on Memorial Day 2026. Four in a row, four songs, back to back, without any interruptions from your favorite groups, artists, and whoever, right? And so I'm going to begin now with Taj Mahal. I think we need to hear some Taj Mahal, you know what I'm saying? So being your pirate radio, where else are you going to hear Taj Mahal? And on top of that, four in a row. Oh, Lord, things are getting crazy in this world with Taj Mahal.